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0: For a welfare check, 1112 North Foreman Road. Caller is asking for us to check on a Rob Dolvis. Hasn't heard from him in 2 days. He does live alone there. 76 years of age.
1: SFR, who's calling to check on him?
0: His significant other, Patricia Pulsar.
1: Oshenberg Rehab?
0: I believe so, yes.
1: Copy, I'll go check on him.
0: 2043.
1: Thank you, sir.
2: 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King Tom Zebra 5814. 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
0: 2044.

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0: US 20 at Dairy Queen.
1: 1934 East 31st Street, number 11. 1934 East 31st Street, number 11. Male on the line, he's hearing voices, and he is cut. He did ask for squads. I can go get it. At this time, we're still trying to retrieve a name. Caution on the proximity, reference to a Jastro Carta with autism.
0: Okay, show me in route. I don't think it's going to be him because I think he's mute.
1: All right, copy. 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They weren't advising their name.

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0: 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It does have an alert on him for severe 76.

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1: 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Said she was going to break the windows. 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
1: 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Received 4 calls on this fire. Currently, it's the fence on fire as well as a pole, and it's nearing a garage.

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1: Did you say peace?
0: ETD is on scene, please stage in the area. We're confirming if you're able to go in, yes.

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1: 436-20 in front of Nashville Township Fire.
0: All right, going over to the sheets, 2411 Northridge Road East. Individual screaming obscenities has been removed previously, and they're saying it's David Scott. We dealt with him earlier today twice.
1: Can you shut me out?
0: 2341.

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1: Chris.
0: 9/14/1983. Just a tad, sir. I'm aware of a traffic 15 for her out of New Mexico.
1: And I copy 0002.

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0: Criminal summons issued to Mr. Scott. If he returns tonight, he will be taken to jail.
1: Copy 0005.
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1: 436.
0: Delta 91, hitting off the tower in the area of 2100 State Road. Open line, no signs of distress, and it's habitual for that location.
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0: 366 so far. 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Is he clear 15s and everything?
1: That's affirmed. 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

0: 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It's a 68, lands the road rails and trails, sleeping in it.
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0: The fire department's being dispatched out to Lake City Plating, 108 South Sycamore Street for a fire alarm off for riser 3 water flow.
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2: On Lake City Plating, 108 South Sycamore Street, riser 3 water flow fire alarm, County Dispatch Jefferson Fire, Jefferson Rescue, respond, 108 South Sycamore Street, fire, for a fire alarm, time and tones, 229.

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0: 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Three three.
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0: 521 SO4 68. Larger than 20 westbound.
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1: I copy. This is 04521.
2: Good.
1: Comes back to it. Delshawn Wells. He's not valid. He has 115 out of Mentor. It's within the pickup.
2: Did you see within?

0: 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Where on 20 are you?
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0: 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Where would you like to meet with them?
1: Madison Sheets.
0: Night copy. 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
0: Can I get a 9 number?
1: Stand by. Nine numbers gonna be 8585.
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1: 33.

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1: Good.
0: Her GCSO, she's been located back in Chicago. If you can show me 33.
1: Copy. The officer that requested the check had just called in asking for follow-up.
0: I just spoke to him. I guess her father just called in.
1: I copy.

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1: Okay.
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0: 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CC2, meeting someone that was 7-0.
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Trinity dispatch to Asheville Township Fire. You needed to respond. 1915 East 39th Street, 56-year-old female chest pain. County dispatch to Asheville Township Fire. You needed to respond. 1915 East 39th Street, 56-year-old female chest pain. Time and notification, 608.

need a dispatch to South Central Ambulance. You needed to respond 5599 US Route 6 at the BP. Female passed out at the pump. County dispatch to South Central Ambulance. You needed to respond 5599 US Route 6 at the BP. Female passed out at the pump. County dispatch 636.

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1: 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SO4 426, you're coming in low volume.
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1: Showing an unknown color, valid through 2027. It's returning to a Dustin Swale, showing out of Painesville, 29-year-old male. He's valid. Clear NCIC does show an active coastal in the county.
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1: 41. So 4427, check up.
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1: 423.
0: 33 from maintenance in rescue 1.
1: Okay.
2: 430 SO4.
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1: 730.

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EMS response, Lyondale, 786 Harmon Road, 7086 Harmon Road, the back parking lot. It's going to be a 3 male patient with chest pain, called at 5560. 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

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For a 97-year-old female with an altered level of consciousness. Again, 170 Maple Avenue. For a 97-year-old female with an altered level of consciousness. Time of dispatch, 8:55.

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1: Copy. I got 459 on the other line. He's having some issues with RMS. He says he normally speaks to a sergeant. Would he be able to talk to you?
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0: 23.
1: Some mail requesting to speak to you by 19. It's going to be civil related. 5847 Lake Road West. It's going to be reference to a tenant.
0: Yeah, you can pass it through.
1: Copy. Thank you. 925.

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2: Five twenty-five, 462. 525,
1: go ahead.
2: John Adam Henry, 3762. John Adam Henry, 3762. 193
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0: 430.
1: I have an individual on 19 referencing possible abuse. I'd speak to you on 19 for this old daughter. Can we transfer?
0: Copy. Is this the same guy that we've had past history with? His ex-wife, I believe.
1: Her caller is going to be a William Sharper. I'm not sure of him.
0: That's all you can put him through.
1: Copy 949.

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0: 33 from 19.
1: Copy, 956. It's up to 430. I'm not sure if your system's down. Are you able to see my message on them? Thank you.
0: Hey, Herman.
1: Hi. So do you have paperwork for Zachary Bradley in your unit?
0: I do not. I have to head back and grab them.
1: 957. So 443, he is requesting a return 19-I-know-423 is out here. I believe it's going to be referenced to paperwork.
0: You could, Copy,
1: thank you. 957.

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Veterans and Justice and Rescue respond, 44 Linda Lane, 44 Linda Lane, 65-year-old male patient, having issues with colostomy bag. County Dispatch, 1015.

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You're needed to respond to the intersection of Park Avenue and West 44th Street. Again, West Avenue and West Park Avenue and West 44th Street for a motor vehicle. 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
1: 392.
0: Just be advised, your 29 is being dispatched 333 South Market Street, unit number 32. It's going to be referenced to a baby, unknown status. That's for Jefferson 392. Appears a baby fell out of the window. That's 29.

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1: 409, you're in route 1031. It's going to be a one-year-old female who is conscious and breathing at this time. Reported a second-story window with negative injuries. Again, you're Philly PD.
0: All right, copy.

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0: 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There's going to be three negatives here. We're here for a bit.
1: I copy. Three negatives. 1032.

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0: In around with the spot of the airport.
1: Copy. We're not behind her.
0: Copy, the gray Nissan. That's all I got.
1: 1042.
2: 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Next 9 number, please.
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1: Three nine two.
0: Go ahead and take me off Loop 3 on it. The jail to do a transport.
1: I copy, release you from this call, Loop 390 on. Are you en route with the 21?
0: Negative. I'm going to jail to pick one up to take to Eastern County.
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1: Can you 19
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2: 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I don't know if you were trying to transfer me a few moments ago or if you were trying to reach him at that.

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0: Unfortunately, Richard hung up on me. 33.
1: 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Do you want both these calls linked, or are they not related?
0: Yes, if you could link them, that would be fantastic.
1: I copy. 11:02.

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0: Due to weather, Fort Pike Ground, we have a flight crew heading to Rainbows.
1: Understood. Transporting via ground through Rainbows at 1107. Did you need me to make a heads-up notification to them, or is that already with them?
0: They've been in contact. We have two squads manned as well.
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can't sit here. You hear me need to respond. West Avenue, room 172, you're needed to respond. 2217 West Avenue, room A104 at Carrington Park Nursing Home for a 65-year-old male with blood in his urine. Time of dispatch, 1128.

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0: 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Wants it documented. He doesn't want a 17.
1: Oh, okay. I will note.
0: 11:46.

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0: 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Myers, Henrytown Union, 1263.
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1: 423?
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0: 283 to dispatch. We might have a slight delay on scene to pick up this patient. There's a civilian car in our spot, and there's not a lot of parking here.
1: Copy, 283, delay due to parking, 1221.

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1: 30.
0: We'll call in the line. It's going to be civil related. Looking to speak to an officer reference some work that had been done and is owed money.
1: You can put it on first.
0: 1220.

scan 272. You are needed to stage in the area of Carrington Park Nursing Home, 2217 West Avenue, on the seaside. Again, please stage in the area of Carrington Park Nursing Home, 2217 West Avenue, on the seaside, room 134, in regards to a 42-year-old male for a psych eval. Your time of dispatch is 1235.

0: 423 and so forth.
1: 423.
0: Yeah, on 20 and Walter Main with Geneva.
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0: Be advised, the responsible patient is going to be room 102, bed 1.
1: Copy. C-Wing?
2: So far. 423.
3: He's attached Hunter McElroy. I don't know the spelling.
2: He's attached.
3: Copy.
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0: Yeah, that's port of DD for 13.
1: 1251.

0: 272, be advised, engine is on scene with medic from city. Do you guys need your assistance?
1: We're under control. We're going to be loading up and transporting shortly.
0: Copy.

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0: 1300, break.
1: Good.
0: You have a 9 pending, just came in, check the well-being, 6800 Sanborn Road. Caller is near that location, awaiting the 17 with you.
1: I'll be around.
0: Copy. The caller's going to be at Lakeside Junior High. It's going to be to check his brother, 6800 Sanborn Road. Hasn't spoken to him or heard from him. $1,300.

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0: My CAD's not loading at all. What was the nature of this welfare check?
1: It's going to be the brother. He has not spoke or heard from his brother that lives at this location in over a month.
0: Okay, thank you.
1: You're welcome. 1306.

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0: Signal 5, that's the door.
1: 13, okay. That's a 4423. Well, can you... 43.
0: Buffer.
1: 13, okay.
0: 457 SO4.
1: 457.
0: 33.
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3: 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I'll be 33.
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0: P41 Walmart for a moment.
1: 1319. That's a 4414 signal 9.
0: Okay.
1: She's requesting a 100 Sweet Road from Monroe Township. She's advising that a student named Edison Higginbotham. She said that they didn't make contact with the mother, and she said that he is physically going to school now. And
0: copy, 193, 6.
1: 1320.

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0: 283, go ahead.
1: Can you change the UH Geauga address on the CAD? It's the pickup address is actually the medical office across the street.

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0: That's a 6800 Sanborn. You can just show me out.
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1: I just attached you a call for an emergency notification in your jurisdiction.
0: Okay. I'm 19 in. I'm 47 right now.
1: 13.6.

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0: 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The children are in the state of Georgia's custody at the beginning of May. I'll be 33.
1: 1327.

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1: 423.
0: Made contact with the mail, everything.
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0: 276 to dispatch.
1: 276, go ahead.
0: What's the status on PD?
1: PD advised they are sending an officer.
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1: 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They're possibly sending staff out to assist.
0: .276 copies.

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0: We're clear of Parks and be en route to that other call.
1: 14 and 5.

0: Echo 4426. You could go to 875 lobby. They have a female in the lobby requesting to make a 48 offense that happened at Giant Eagle.
1: Okay.
0: 1406.
2: You can stay at Dallas League at the call handle.
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0: 33, en route to Country Event, Jefferson.
1: 14, Jefferson.
2: That's 04, Jefferson, 392.
3: Francis.
2: I have Stacey Bryan on the line requesting to speak with you.
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0: King Charles Union, 1480. King Charles Union, 1480. It's going to be Reed approaching Creek.
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1: Sorry, 356, go ahead.
0: Your 29 is requesting you to go that way, reference that email.
1: Hi, copy.
0: 1423.

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1: Just advising, we had a signal 91 come from 8150 Depot Road to 911 hang up. Called it multiple times. It sounds like a pocket dial. No signs of distress at this location.
0: Roger.
2: 1425. That's the Fort Jefferson 392.
3: 392.
2: I have Matthew Varga back on 19 from Speedway. He's advising that he's unable to send the information you was requesting. If you could stop at Speedway.
3: 392.
2: 1425.

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0: Just for information, they called back on 911 advice. Email half is now unresponsive. We're trying to get her awake. We're notifying your PD. They'll take them also.
1: Copy.
0: 1427.
1: SO4 Orwell 356, just advising, 29's been advised already.
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0: I'm still trying to call up. Can you start toward Orlando Supermarket on South Main Street? Speak to a Stephen Orlando. He's going to be the general manager. He's being harassed by his girlfriend, an Ella Roncone. She's currently out in the parking lot yelling at him in a gray BMW Tiguan.
1: Copy and Ralph.
0: 1434.

0: Okay, dispatch, all South Sun Journalist Monitors. You have a second squad call, 483 East Main Street, 483 East Main Street, apartment 5. It's going to be a 52-year-old female, difficulty breathing. Time notification is 1439.
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CCAN to 263. You are needed to respond to the Andover Village Retirement Center, 486 South Main Street, room 103. Again, that is Andover Village Retirement Center, 486 South Main Street, room 103, in regards to a 65-year-old female who is having an allergic reaction to peanuts. Your time of dispatch is 1441.

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1: Thank you. SO 4356. 356, go ahead. Are you near your 19 for a transfer from SCAD? Office or personal? Either or, you tell me. I'm near my personal. Copy, I'll be transferring.

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1: Go ahead.
0: Excuse me, 3441 North Ridge, 41 North Ridge Road West in Sabre Township. Our caller advised that they heard 352s behind the building.
1: Five.
0: 1514.

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1: 1517.

Kansas 272. You're needed to respond to Square One Health, 620 West 44th Street. Again, that is Square One Health, 620 West 44th Street. In regards to a 31-year-old male who is having suicidal ideations, your time of dispatch is 1518.

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0: 426 SL4. Who's that vehicle returned to?
1: Returns to an Andrea Fox showing out of Elwood City, PA, showing no suspension on the vehicle.
0: You say no suspension?
1: That's a firm showing for the state-specific details of the vehicle.
0: Exactly.

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1: I'm okay, no further.
0: 1522.
1: Four 23 verbal, I know, just quit myself.
0: 1522.

0: believe that that's where she's going to be from.
1: Okay. I don't hear anything. I'll go check with them and probably clear myself here.
0: I copy 15-3.

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0: I'm unable to make contact. I'll be clear.
1: Hi, Caucus. You're still ready for a call.

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0: 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I had some notes. Could you try to get the PC back on the line? I wasn't able to get through.
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0: 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Negative answer, voicemail was left.
1: Okay, I'll be 33 for now.
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1: 14.
0: Excuse me for a 91, 820 Skipper Road, 820 Skipper Road. Called back, went to voicemail. We do have a history with the 19 back in 2018 to a Brenda for a check for well-being, the Northern District.
1: Okay.
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It's a major crossing apartment, apartment 206 for a female chief mental status. Time of dispatch 1543.

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2: Go ahead.
0: We can go ahead and cancel Jefferson, correct?
2: Perfect.
0: County, you copy, you can cancel Jefferson.
1: I copy. Jefferson 429, do you copy?
2: Yeah, we copy, correct.
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0: 3, that'd be SO4. I'll be 37 from Grand Valley School.
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1: Gun.
0: Gun Charles Boyd 3458, JCB 3458. My computer's just running slow.
1: Copy, I'm trying to come back from a 2012 Dodge, red in color, to Anita Santiago, showing out of Ashtabula. She's showing valid clear.
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1: 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I copy, I have a 9 pending for you for a 78 Panacore.
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0: 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It's going to be for an 80-year-old female who fell. County Dispatch, 1604.
1: So forth.
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1: 43.
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3: Seven 19 County will be en route.
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1: Good.
0: Disregard. 430, 423.
2: 423.
0: I'm going to go ahead and clear from that if you're en route. Advise if you need a second unit.
2: Copy, I'm about 8 minutes out. I should be fine.
0: 430, SO 433.
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0: 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Otherwise, Rick from 333 South Market needs checked.
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respond. 0 North Poplar Street at the fairgrounds. Officers on scene requesting male eval to the fairgrounds, the Poplar Side parking lot. Coming to dispatch 1618.

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0: I drove around. I'm not seeing an address matching that description. I checked the front buildings and everything seems closed up. 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

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County Dispatch South Central Ambulance, respond 3784 New Hudson, apartment number 3, 24-year-old male, possible kidney stone. 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
2: 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John Sam William, 8905.
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0: My MDT's all frozen. I had to log back in. I'm not sure what's up with it.
1: Copy. SO4, 426.
2: Go ahead.
1: Are you out with the owner of that vehicle, Michael Myers?
2: Paper.
1: Copy. Just be advised, there is an alert warning in here as a condition of a pretrial release that male is not supposed to have contact with a Mark Myers and is not supposed to be within 300 feet of him or where he lives, works, or attends schools.
2: I appreciate that, but he's not anywhere near around Mark.
1: Hey, copy. 6 and 29.

0: before.
1: And then by night.
0: Okay.
1: Guard 6681 Owen Hill Road. PC requesting to speak with the deputy in regards to him assisting a minor purchase of a vehicle that is unsafe to operate on the roadway, requesting any legal actions they can take.
0: Copy, the transfer.
1: 6-3-8.

0: 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KVN 91, 3646 Phobes Road, 3646 Phobes Road. Open line, can hear multiple people talking. It's going to be within 16 meters. Negative history with the phone. Attempt to call back, voicemail left.
1: Me also out of 5727, that's for routine service, personal service. I'll be right over there.
0: I copy. Can you revise your 39 for the 15?
1: Say again, I got bad 41 service here.
0: Can you revise your 39 for that 15 service?
1: The 5727 Dodge.
0: 16 39.

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0: All right, he was at Latin the Civil Process 33.
1: 64.
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1: It's going to be 3646 Groves Road, 3646 Groves Road, 91 with an open line. You hear people talking, negative history with 19, negative answer upon callback with a voicemail left.
2: Got it.
1: 1646.

0: 426 SO4, what's the last four of those, last four of the 19 that called in?
1: 6475, repeat, 6475.
0: Okay.
1: 66.

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1: 1653.

Community Carrier Squad 272, you are needed to respond 1053 Norman Avenue. Again, that is 1053 Norman Avenue in regards to a 75-year-old female with chest pain, not alert. Time of dispatch, 1700.

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0: It's going to be a request for extra patrol at 4909 US Route 322. 4909 US Route 322. PC believes that there's a Steve Ackley staying here. He's changed the locks. He's squatting. He's not supposed to be here. Requesting for an extra 3-5 to make sure that there's no suspicious activity going on.
1: Copy. I'll stroll through there on occasion for the next hour or so. Show me 33.
0: Thank you, 79.
2: Do they want an extra patrol, or do they actually want us to check, see if this guy is squatting there?
0: The DC just requested for an extra 3-5.
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County dispatcher also required. Need to respond. 1211 Sierra 45 South. 1211 Sierra 45 South for a fire alarm. Smoke alarm in the attic. No answer at residence. How many 17?

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County Dispatch, Ashville Township Fire Respond, Ridgeview Terrace, 2400 East 38th Street, apartment 203, 81-year-old female. County Dispatch, Ashville, respond, 203 for an 81-year-old female complaining of back pain. Time is 1740.

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0: King King Victor 6341, I believe.
1: Victor, how many steps 1750? Check out Ashley Bueller, she's showing valid clear.
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County, Ashtabula Township Fire Department, respond 1934 East 31st Street, apartment number 11, for a Psyche Val male is hearing voices. County Dispatch, Ashtabula Township Fire, respond 1934 East 31st, number 11, male hearing voice. Time of dispatch, 1802.

0: 23.
1: I know you're not in position. We were advised of a reckless driver. It's going to be on North Bend that turns northbound on 45 from North Bend. Our PC is no longer behind it. I do have a 7.
0: Yeah, I'll never catch up to it from where I'm at Jefferson Road.
1: I copy. 1800.
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0: Ready for a medical call. 1934 East 31st Street, 1934 East 31st Street, Apartment 11, for a male taking voices. He is, I believe, marked as 76.
1: Squatting room?
0: That's a firm. Township requested mutual aid from CCAN, and they're requesting.
2: Number 11, East 31st Street.
3: I copy. CCAN has been advised for mutual aid.

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0: Copy.

0: SL4, all SL4 units. Anyone attempting to reach a William on West Maple about his truck?
1: You can cancel, you can.
2: Will do.
3: Fire was able to make it. They're transporting up to 3.
0: I copy, thank you. Okay.
1: 436, SO4.
0: 36.
1: 325.
0: 8:45.

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4: Community Care, squad 263, you are needed to respond 355 Hatton Drive. Again, that is 355 Hatton Drive in regards to a 74-year-old male with a cut on his toe. Time of dispatch, 1825.

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1: Yeah, 269, clear and returning from Geauga, 1831.

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At Camp Whitewood, at the clinic, for a 12-year-old male having allergic reaction. 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

0: 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Can you give me the call for me? It's just a voice didn't come through.
1: It's going to be 7983 Wiswell Road, 7983 Wiswell Road at Camp Whitewood. They're going to be at the clinic off the main driveway. It's going to be for a 12-year-old male having a severe allergic reaction.
0: Okay. Do you know if he's had an EpiPen?
1: Negative. 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
0: Okay.

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0: Okay.
1: 8032.
0: 393-SO4.
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2: We're okay here. We're in the process of treating. We may not be transporting here. We're going to be here for a little bit. Monitor him.
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0: For that first one you gave, comes back to a lane of Sequoia. He's coming out of Trumbull County in Middlefield. He's valid DL, valid permanent ID, break for a 15.
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3: Got it.
1: That's social you gave, comes back on an Elizabeth Slava, 23-year-old. Well, permanent ID, she's clear of 15, Rick.
3: Good.
1: You're all in out of Arkansas, comes back on an Elizabeth Longamore, who's showing valid.
3: Thank you,
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0: 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He's showing out of Ashville County, valid with a motorcycle endorsement. 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

0: From what I've seen in the notes, it's a caller meeting us, and it sounds like a mental health issue, or say the ambulance going to stand by. Is that her goal?
1: Sir, we can get a 29 started, and the mother is going to be meeting you guys on scene, I believe. Sir.
0: Copy. This was all third party 60. We don't even know if he did this yesterday or not. Copy. Esther, we'll advise on the 29 and see what's going on here.
1: I copy. So don't pull one on standby.
0: No, in case we don't need him.
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0: 467 County, 467, 461, 802 will be on scene. Looks like large open burn, back on the woods line, we'll advise.
1: Copy.
2: 470, where do you want this unit at? Where do you want this unit? I also got my nose engine behind me.
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